0: 3 degrees in Nicholls, 3 degrees in Yarralumla, and it's 5 degrees in Gilmore.
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0: too. Hi, Holmesy and Gemma here on our next show. Another chance to win a double pass to see the Sweet Caroline Tour, a tribute to Neil Diamond.
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0: Hi, Holmesy and Gemma here on our next show. Another chance to win a double pass to see the Sweet Caroline Tour, a tribute to Neil Diamond.
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He told Jonathan Ross.

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0: Origin Series victory in enemy territory. The 5-8 spot is on the line after a heavy defeat in Game 2, with calls for him to be replaced by Raider Ethan Strange. Moses, who won a series decider in Brisbane 2 years ago, is hoping to make amends.
1: Yeah, I would love to get another chance. You know what I mean? It was upsetting with, you know, how that second half went down, you know, even parts of the first half. So to get another chance there will be massive.
0: At the FIFA World Cup, England has drawn 0-0 with Ghana. Earlier, Portugal thrashed Uzbekistan 5-0. And back stiffness has sidelined Gout from a race in the US next month. The 18-year-old is aiming to return for the World Under-20 Championships in August. And that's the latest from the Capital Radio Newsroom.
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4: Heavy delays into Lyons with a crash on Hindmarsh Drive at Launceston Street. That's got heavy delays back onto the Tuggeranong Parkway, back to Cotter Road as a result. Canberra Central filling up Parks Way eastbound past Commonwealth Avenue and Anzac Parade into Russell. And we've got delays through Hume with ongoing roadworks, but never at Highway at London Drive with northbound lane closures in place. 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You're up to date with Canberra traffic.
2: 2CA's four-day forecast for Canberra.
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0: Mostly sunny today and 15 degrees after a morning frost and fog. Partly cloudy tomorrow, also 15. Similar conditions on Friday and 14, then 14 again and a cloudy day on Saturday. Don't let a flat battery ruin your day. 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